die for you. 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Try to be your home and the place that you come to. Babe, I took my whole world, I put it in your hands. Really trying hard, but I don't understand.

0: Ponjan je trenutak da tvoj dan postane još malo bolji. Otkrij neodoljivu, svježe mljevenu 100% arabika kavu iz McDonald'sa. McCafe, kava koja mijenja sve.
1: Croatia is proud of its pristine natural environment, its forests and national parks. While visiting Croatia, we expect that you too will contribute to its conservation and protection. The Croatian Firefighting Association would like to remind you that it is strictly forbidden to throw cigarette butts, barbecue and set fire in open spaces. Should you see a fire, please contact the firefighters at number 193 or the emergency number 112. Thank you.
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0: Samo glazba koju volite.

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We gon' drink drinks and take shots until we fall out like the roof on fire. Now, baby, get my booty naked, take off all your clothes and light the roof on fire. Tell him, baby, baby, baby, baby, baby, baby, baby, baby, baby, baby, I'm on fire. I tell her, baby, baby, baby, baby, baby, baby, baby, baby, baby, baby, I'm a fireball.

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1: As I said to you last week, before the Rudeš game, that's the mentality that we need to create. This is the mentality that we are creating, and this is in the way that we want to work. Sometimes in football you need a little bit of luck, and at the moment also we are counting with luck in the way that we are working. We are making all the effort possible to maintain this level.
2: Prvo hvala na čestitkama, kao što sam vam već rekao prošli mjesec, mentalitet je jako bitan i zato pokušavamo kreirati taj mentalitet i nastaviti raditi na način na koji smo do sad radili. 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
1: My first message when I arrived here as a coach, it was that we knew that we had to away games and we need to show and prove we won them back. That was our, for me as a coach, was my main target, and obviously to convince the team, and I think we did it. And I think we are very excited to play our first home game with our supporters, that I'm 100% sure that they are going to support us until the end, whatever happens. So I don't think it's going to be pressure at all, and it's going to be a great push for us.
2: Tome se zapravo i radujemo. 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
1: I think it's gonna be a good game on Saturday. They arrive in a good moment, even okay, I saw both games against Istra, against last weekend against Gorica. Maybe Gorica, special Gorica, have chances to equalize the game, maybe to win the game, but at the end of the day in football is who is making the chances, and in this point they are doing really, really well. It's a team that I really like it, with personality. They can drop and go in transition, which they are very dangerous team. So if we want to win this game, we will need to be very, very, very concentrated 90 minutes once again, and I think it's going to be a very nice game, because two teams, as you said, that we arrive in a good moment. Okay, you're saying like maybe we convince a little bit more than them, but at the end in the table it says that we have both 6 points and we cannot relax not even 1 second. So if we want to win on Saturday, we will need to do the things very, very good.
2: Dobre su imali jako utakmice. 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
2: Sluša banana zvuk.

Though this season of her life had been cold, lonely, and tough, though she slipped back into a darkness she had hoped by now to have overcome, she had learned a beautiful lesson as she kissed her girls goodbye and thanked them for getting her out the house. That maybe